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0: So weird to say, isn't it? It's McCabe. 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

0: 1037 The Q.
1: What is Taylor Swift teasing? Yesterday, she put up a countdown on her website that was surrounded by a nice sky blue background, some animated clouds, counting down 48 hours. She took it down just a couple hours into it. A lot of people, and most of Twitter, is assuming that she has something to do with the Toy Story 3 soundtrack. She's been using cloud emojis in her world recently, and the Toy Story movie uses that in their branding. Also, Toy Story equals TS, Taylor Swift. Yes, I'm getting detective level, so I guess we'll have to wait and see.
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103.7 The Q with the Alabama Show every morning. It was so cool hearing Zara Larsson last night from Mirroring Midnight Sun Girls Trip, the remix album of her latest album, right here on the radio station and on TikTok Live. You can see all the highlights from it, all the behind-the-scenes stories of how those collabs came together on the

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1: 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Of course, today being New Music Friday, we were celebrating early last night with Zara Larsson on the radio station playing her new remix album of Girls Trip, which, by the way, Pink Pantherist appears on. We're going to continue New Music Friday in minutes. Right at 8 o'clock, we're going to play the new Sabrina Carpenter and Madonna collab.

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2: I kind of love that. There is something catchy about the chorus on Madonna and Sabrina Carpenter's new collab. That's Bring Your Love. Of course, they had the moment at Coachella coming out together on stage in the second weekend. 2 weeks ago now, Madonna dropped her own song. And now that's the second single from Madonna's new album. New Music Friday. I'm sorry.

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You know those red, white, and blue popsicles? Oreo just announced that to celebrate America's 250th anniversary, they're doing a red, white, and blue popsicle flavored Oreo. 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

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Q100, it's McCabe, Lil Wayne, October 16th. 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
1: Olivia Rodrigo just said in an interview this weekend on SNL she's going to perform a song that no one's ever heard. So yeah, drop dead there at number 9 in the iHeartRadio 99. It's still new to us. But we've got more new music on the way from her ahead of an album coming out this summer. Let's roll on with the Friday Night Countdown number 8, Sabrina Carpenter's House Tour.

1037 The Q with the Alabama Show every morning. I love Teddy Swims' voice so much. He's so soulful. And the chorus on that one, Mr. Know-It-All, is so catchy. Getting us into the top five of your iHeartRadio 99. Got a perfect Friday night song from Pitbull and Lil Jon here at number four. Damn, I

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I just might. Bruno Mars gets us into the top three of your iHeartRadio 9 at 9. This is McCabe. And it feels so good to be able to say that One Republic is back with their own music on the iHeart 9 at 9. They get number two tonight with Need Your Love. Ryan Tedder, who fronts One Republic, has been working with every other big artist out there, like Tate McRae and so many more.

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You deserve to have a nice weekend. So thank you for making us a part of it. 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Happy first day of May, too.

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1: Hey, I know it's late, but I wanted to remind you, this is like your 1 week out reminder for buying Mother's Day gifts. That's right. It's next Sunday. 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

103.7 The Q, Birmingham's hit music station. Olivia Dean been doing a massive European tour. She's been doing the UK. She did her hometown of Manchester. And then multiple nights at stadiums already in London. No surprise. She's one of the biggest artists out of the UK now. Here's Sombra. This is Homewrecker.

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1: Hey, it's McCabe out for today. Have a good weekend and thank you for making us a part of it for this New Music Friday. We've got the entire New Music playlist set for you at 11 o'clock. 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
2: 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I'm at La Crystal Rosas. Holy, holy. New Madonna and Sabrina Carpenter here. It's called Bring Your Love.

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On the new hit list, Hillary Duff just spoke at Northeastern University. Okay, educated queen. Here's her new roommates.

0: with the Alabama Show every morning on 103.7 The Q. You know what goes on this hour on the new hit list? We go through so many new songs that drop, and you get the best of the best this hour. We're at new hit list. I'm at La Crystal Rosas. Sunsara Larson coming up. Taylor Swift, Sienna Spyro. 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
1: It's the new hit list on everything. I'm at La Crystal Rosa, subtle flex here, but when I was backstage in the artist area at Coachella, I ran into Teddy Swims, had a full conversation with him. I don't think he actually remembers. That guy parties really hard. Teddy Swims, new music, Mr. Know-It-All.

1037 The Q, Birmingham's hit music station. On the new hit list, it's finally here. Zara Larsson's remix album of Midnight Sun, Girls Trip. Girls only. Sorry, fellas. I know you have the FOMO, but it is what it is. Zara Larsson.

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with the Alabama Show every morning on 103.7 The Q. On the new hit list, more coming up for you. I'm gonna shimmy out of here. I'll be back Monday night till then, not like Crystal Rosas. Have a great rest of your weekend. Olivia Rodrigo, we just found out she's going on tour. Hello. Her new one here is called Drop Dead, and I'm obsessed.

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1: All right, Friday night after midnight, Zach Dillon checking in. How you doing? A happy first weekend of May. Kehlani and

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1: You know, there's a new scam out there. It's called ghost tapping. And this affects all of us. This is kind of crazy, actually. The new scam, it can see your credit card get charged, and your credit card never has to leave your wallet. It's called ghost tapping. And so scammers, and let's just call them scumbags, are now using cheap, easy-to-buy card readers that are able to trigger small wireless transactions just by getting close enough to your wallet. I mean, there's no swiping, there's no PIN code, there's no warning, your card just gets charged. This scam has become more prevalent in crowded transit systems, so like subways, buses, where you can't get too far from people, sporting events, concerts, that's scary. And experts say anyone with a credit or debit card with a chip or with a smartphone is at potential risk of being taken by this one, which that kind of stinks. It's like you're not really getting scammed, but you're getting scammed, right? RFID blocking wallets and sleeves, they say, are inexpensive and can serve as protection against this stuff. So they're worth seeking out and investing in. But is it awful that people like to take advantage of other people like that?
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1: So you want to live to be 100. There are certain cities in the world where you're more apt to do that. And none of them are in America, by the way. The top five cities in the world for longevity. In a new study, we'll go through those in 10. This is our

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0: 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But if you look at certain countries, like longevity and wellness retreats, that's just not like a trendy thing. That's just how they live in some of these countries. It's more of a way of life than just a passing trend. People living in some spots across the planet have a much higher chance of living to be 100. And they're deeply tied to the principles of living a long and healthy life. And so they looked at 100 of the biggest cities in the world, analyzed each one's ranking for quality of life, environmental conditions, life expectancy, smoking rates, obesity levels, et cetera, et cetera. And again, none made the top 10. I'm not sure how far you have to go to find one for the U.S., but top five cities in the world for longevity. Number five, Bern, Switzerland. Grenoble, France is four. Zurich, Switzerland, three. Canberra, Australia is two. And Bergen, Norway, number one. Looks like, I mean, besides that Australia one, we got to move to Europe.
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1: 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Don't worry, Pay Your Bills is coming back on Monday. More chances every day this week coming up to win $1,000. And Monday's my birthday. Maybe that's going to be a lucky day for you.

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1037 The Q, Birmingham's hit music station. So there's a new survey out there, and it asks people, how do you describe 2026 so far? Now we're in the fifth month of the year. You might be surprised at some of the responses. The top three responses on how people feel their year's going. That's coming up in 10 minutes.

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1: All right, let me ask you. How do you think, now that we're 4 months completely done in 2026, now into the fifth month here, it being May 2nd, of course, officially now, as we're into Saturday. But how would you say 2026 is going so far? A new survey asked that question. The number one response, ready for this? Number one response was stressful. And then number two response was challenging. Yeah, see, I don't like either of those. I don't like until we get to number three. Number three was a bit more optimistic. We're going to go with number three. Number three is hopeful. I like that. I don't like stressful. I don't like challenging. But I like the response of hopeful, because you can never give up hope. And you can always turn the year around. We're only into the fifth month of the year right now. So hopeful, that's what we're going to go with.
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If you're up like me, it's Friday night. 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
1: I don't know if you saw, but they renewed Stranger Things Tales from 85 for a second season, which is pretty crazy because it just came out. I bet they were like, well, let's just see what the first weekend's like. That was last weekend. And they had almost 3 million views over the first weekend. And that's unbelievable. And so they're like, all right, we'll do season two. Season two, yep, we got that. It didn't take much. By the way, speaking of new seasons, I don't know if you saw the trailer, because not only do I love Stranger Things and anything with Stranger Things, but I love Ted Lasso. That's such a good show on Apple TV. They released the season four teaser trailer for Ted Lasso, so it looks pretty good. He is going to return to London. That's, of course, Jason Sudeikis. To coach a second division women's soccer team. And it looks really good. So anyways, it's going to premiere August 5th on Apple TV.
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2: So experts have pinpointed when our cravings hit hardest to the minute. When do you think it is? And the keyword is, it's not now. It's not at 2 something in the morning. I'll tell you what the answer is to the minute in 10.

0: 1037 to Q.
1: I love when they have these studies and it's like, to the minute we've pinpointed this. And so this particular one is when our cravings hit the hardest. And it is not right now at almost 3 o'clock in the morning. You would think the cravings would hit really hard right now. It is in the afternoon each day at 3:42. That's the exact minute. Yep, they narrowed it down to the exact minute. In a new study, they asked people about their cravings. They found that the average person gets 2 cravings a day. And most of us can't hold out on our cravings for more than an hour. In fact, 1 in 5 of us give in 15 minutes or less. That's me.
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1: So we got the keywords for Pay Your Bills back on Monday, which is exciting. 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That could be a good day to win some money. 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
1: This might be the most expensive car rental fee I've ever seen. And I'm sure there's been more, but this couple was charged how much? And what did they supposedly do to get this fee? That's coming up in 7 minutes.

0: 1037 to Q.
1: I couldn't imagine being this couple. Thankfully, they had the receipts to back it up, but they got this bill. So this couple in Canada, right? They go on this road trip, had an awesome time, and then they get this unexpected bill from the rental car company, and the bill claimed they put diesel fuel in the vehicle that does like regular unleaded, you know, just normal gas. So they, in turn, it said, owed the company $9,500 because the car would no longer start. Well, not only did the couple deny the allegation, but they fired back with receipts and pictures to back up their case. It turns out that the Dodge Durango they rented was designed with protections, actually, to avoid things like that. Meaning it's not possible to shove a diesel fuel nozzle into the filler neck. Plus, the airport was 30 miles from the last fuel stop, so the car would have definitely acted up had diesel fuel been used. 9 months later, representation was enlisted and the charge was dropped, citing an inability to verify the source of the diesel fuel. Some commenters are calling this a scam perpetrated by some companies on customers who don't save the documents that can help them fight back. But they had the receipt, like, hey, we got regular unleaded gas at this gas station, like it wasn't us. That's kind of scary, right? $9,500? That's what they were charged? That's a lot of money for a scam, too.
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1: Have you ever stolen a fry from somebody else's plate and you just enjoyed it so much more than your own fries? 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The detail behind stolen food and why it tastes better. 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

0: 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I like to take people's fries, even if I have them my own. It's like, if you ever steal a bite from someone else's plate and you really enjoy it. New research confirms that many of us already know that stolen food actually tastes better. And people said that stolen French fries specifically are 40% more enjoyable than those served to them, even though they were identical. And they also, in this study, participants were also instructed to covertly take the fries from someone else's plate while they were distracted. And it turns out guilt, oh yeah, the guilt word is positively associated with enjoyment. And the higher the risk, the tastier the fries were reported to be. How about that guilt?
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1: Next hour, we're going to talk about the first thing you should do when you wake up, like what you should drink. It's not the thing that I drink every morning first thing. 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

103.7 The Q, Birmingham's hit music station. So doctors advise you to drink this. The first thing you drink when you wake up should be this. And it's not for me. So we got to change that. 7 minutes away.

0: with the Alabama Show every morning, 103.7 The Q. Well, maybe you're waking up for your Saturday right now. And if that's the case, don't drink anything except water to start. Experts say that drinking a glass of water right when you wake up is really good for your health. Doctor from, she's a gastroenterologist from the Cleveland Clinic, says that drinking water first thing in the morning helps boost metabolism. It improves digestion and prevents urinary tract infections. How about that? She says it will also help keep people hydrated, with most people not drinking enough water throughout the day. That's me. And by the way, I go right for the coffee first thing, which is not what you should do on an empty stomach, evidently. She says if plain water doesn't appeal to you, add a lemon or drink sparkling or carbonated water. So there you go. Water first, then coffee. How about the time a couple of years ago, you probably got into this too, is like, well, coffee counts as water, right? No, it doesn't, unfortunately, because then I would be well over my quota for water each day if coffee counted.
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1: All right, summer travel is upon us. The most expensive and affordable, two different lists of travel destinations in America for summer. We'll go through that list in 12 minutes. Zara Larson now. This is Midnight.

0: 1037 to Q. Well, I don't have a summer vacation booked yet. So every time I do a story like this, it makes me want to go book a trip. So here we go. The most expensive and affordable U.S. travel destinations for summer. And we'll start with the most expensive. How about that? We'll get those out of the way. Number five is Miami, Florida. Number four, Key West, Florida. Santa Barbara, California is three. New York, New York. That's New York City. Number two. And number one, randomly, never would have guessed this, Anchorage, Alaska. Okay. All right, now the five most affordable, a.k.a. where you and I can afford to go. Cincinnati, Ohio is number five. Charleston, West Virginia is four. Glendale, Arizona, yeah, because it's 130 degrees, so who wants to go there? That's number three. Clearwater, Florida. Okay. That could be an option. And number one, actually far and away number one, cheapest, most affordable destination in America, Gettysburg, Pennsylvania. I'll see you there.
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1: It's after 5 o'clock. Happy Friday night. Super late if you're up still. Or happy early Saturday morning. I'm still not convinced Waymo cars will ever have me in them. I'll tell you why in

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1: All right, I'm still not convinced I'm ever going to go into a Waymo, at least in the near future. Because you see stories, just random stories, like they stop on train tracks. It's like, what are you doing? Like, what if there's a train coming? Like, what is happening? And then this latest story, it's like, yeah, I think I might want, you know, more studies to be done. I want them to kind of iron out the details before I get it. It's just a weird concept. No one's driving your car, right? And so if you would have seen this in Austin, Texas. Oh, no, this one happened in London. A Waymo vehicle ignored the police tape that marked off an active crime scene. And it drove straight through it. And so while they're investigating this double stabbing in London, police also ended up having to contend with this Waymo vehicle that finally came to a stop after officers got in its way and squad cars chirped to make their presence known. What's even more interesting is that the car actually was under human control at the time, which doesn't seem to make it any better. And it doesn't make me want to go ride one today.
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Birmingham's hit music station, 103.7 The Q. Hey, so Mother's Day is a week from tomorrow. What do moms really want for Mother's Day? We'll talk about that coming up in 10. Let's go.

0: drop dead. With the Alabama Show every morning, 103.7 The Q. So what do moms want for Mother's Day? Mother's Day is a week from tomorrow. Don't forget about mom. I know it's on a calendar, and I call it a Hallmark holiday. You don't want to forget mom, though. But my point when I say it's a Hallmark holiday is that, like, years ago, somebody was like, we should do a thing called Mother's Day, and we'll make a ton of money. We'll sell a lot of flowers, a lot of cards, a lot of gifts. Like, it was just like a money-making thing. It's like, you should, there's 364 other days of the year, and any one of those would be just fine to do something nice for the mom in your life. I'm serious. Like, it doesn't have to be just on Mother's Day, right? Anyways, what do moms really want for Mother's Day? Here's a hint. It's not flowers. It's not candy. It's not jewelry. A new study finds that by far what moms need the most is more personal time to rest and recharge to reduce the day-to-day mental load. Moms also say they want more help from other family members to not have to remind everyone of their tasks and responsibilities and better family communication. So you might now be able to order any of that on Amazon. You're not going to be able to do that, but it's less expensive. Think about it. You just got to give her more time. Come on, do the dishes, do, you know, help mom out. That's all she wants for Mother's Day.
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1: All right, I got to go. Have an awesome rest of your weekend. First weekend of May. My birthday's Monday, so I'll be celebrating all weekend. Here's Doja Cat.

97 The Q. Zara Larsson released the deluxe version of Midnight Sun called Girls Trip yesterday. Have you heard it yet? There are so many iconic collaborators. Shakira, Kehlani, Madison Beer. The list continues. When I was young, I fell in love.

0: Birmingham's Hit Music Station. It's 103.7 The Q. So last Friday, we talked about a guy that is going viral right now for his big order at McDonald's. He ordered breakfast for his 8 kids through the drive-thru, and it ended up requiring managerial approval. I was surprised by this and thought it was dramatic because it's not like the guy ordered for an entire baseball team or enough to cater a wedding. But Heather and Aniston set the record straight for me on this.
1: Management authorization was required for McDonald's because anything over $50 requires management authorization. I don't think it had anything to do with the order.
0: Thank you, Heather. So yeah, for future reference, if your McDonald's order is over $50 and the manager gets involved, don't take it personally.
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1037 The Q. You know what Monday is. Monday is not only May 4th, may the 4th be with you, but it's also the first Monday in May, which is Met Gala, and I become the most insufferable person alive when it comes to that day. I'm so excited.

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1037 The Q, Madonna and Sabrina Carpenter officially released their duet that they performed weekend 2 of Coachella called Bring Your Love. And as expected, it is absolutely iconic.

0: Birmingham's Music Station. It's 103.7 The Q. All right. One of our listeners needs some advice on his dating life. So download the iHeartRadio app and use that talkback mic to give your best advice to Brayden. He's been on two dates with a girl that he says he's really into, but he's having a hard time figuring out if she likes him back or if she's just being nice to him. He says that when they're together, they have a great time with great conversation that flows too. But when they're apart, she comes across cold over text and on the phone. Oof. He's afraid to say anything and jeopardize his place here because he doesn't want to come on too strong or make things awkward. Brayden is 23, by the way, and the girl is 24. Look, in my opinion, life is way too short, Brayden, and you're in your early 20s, which is the prime time for dating. Ask her. If she decides otherwise, let your feelings be hurt for a day, maybe two, and then on to the next. Channel Ariana Grande, if you will. You'll find your person in due time, I promise. But there is nothing wrong with a little trial and error, especially in your 20s. You've got this.
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1037 The Q. Good news if your name is Mike, Michael, Mikey, Miguel, Michelle, Michaela. 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
16: Hey all, I'm Jamie Lynn Sigler, a mom, actor, and advocate. 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

Q. Well, several sources are confirming that Harry Styles and Zoe Kravitz are engaged. I will say, these photos of her show a rock if I've ever seen one on her ring finger. And I honestly hope it's true. I like the two of them together.

1037 The Q. Cinco de Mayo is on Tuesday. And if you're going to Kid Cudi, if you won some tickets with the Alabama show, we will see you there. Tag us in your outfit on Instagram at 1037 The Q Alabama. Hi.

The Devil Wears Prada 2 came out yesterday, and while I am excited to see that movie, did you see where Anne Hathaway said that a Princess Diaries 3 is in the works? I am so excited I could cry.

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1: All right, let's get it going. It's Hayes checking in. Your first weekend of May. How are we feeling? Are we ready for May or what? What is it? May flowers or is it May showers? I don't know.

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0: Birmingham's hit music station, 103.7 The Q. Oh, I like that request. Thanks for making that one. He's fresh off of Coachella. Everybody was talking about that dude. And he has got a tour, as in Saver. Make sure if you get a chance to check him out on tour. It's going to be great. It's Hayes. I got Monica checking in. How's it going on your weekend?
1: I'm at home doing housework, folding laundry, taking care of my kid, and dusting.
0: 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We got Gracie Abrams, Eminem. We got Taylor Swift and Elizabeth Taylor coming up.
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0: 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Let's grab some weights. Let's go.
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This is Pink Panthers and Zara Larsson. This one's called Stateside. Such a good request.

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1: I was just talking the other day with somebody. Wouldn't it be nice if Rihanna came out with some new music this year? 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

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We just did the big album release party on Thursday with her new album. It is out. 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

with the Alabama Show every morning, 103.7 The Q. I absolutely love that song right there. What's up? It is Hayes. How are we doing on the weekend? Let's turn it up. 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

with the Alabama Show every morning, 103.7 The Q. All right, what's going on for a Saturday afternoon? Hanging out on the radio. It's Hayes. We're about 3 minutes away from Somber and Homewrecker by request.

0: 1037 The Cube, Birmingham's hit music station. Living our best life on the weekend. That's what it's all about. It is Hayes. Sienna is checking in. What's going on over there for you today?
1: I have a break from work, so I just figured, why not call you up?
0: I like it. I like that you called me up. I appreciate that. You know what I mean? If you can't call, it's all good. We got the TalkBack mic on the iHeartRadio app. You could hit me up using the TalkBack mic. You can even hit me up on Instagram. If you're out about doing some social scrolling, hit me up on IG at Hayes Radio. That's HAZERADIO on Instagram. We got Sabrina Carpenter waiting to get hot on the way. We got Sienna Spyro and Die on This Hill coming up in minutes.
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0: 1037 The Q. Oh my gosh, I love you that you're on TalkBack, leaving cool messages. I appreciate that. All you gotta do is hit us up, the iHeartRadio app, click that red TalkBack mic. Let me know you're listening.
1: I love listening to you guys when I'm at work in the office. Definitely kind of breaks up the monotony and makes me kind of get my work done a little bit faster, actually.
0: Yeah, we want to keep you company. We want the time to fly while you're working. I love that you use the word monotony in your message. Don't ask me how to spell monotony. I know how to say it. And I kind of know what it means. Hey, on the way, Miles Smith stargazing. We got Kehlani and Folded next.
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1: Going to break it down for you and tell you how to win $1,000, get your bills paid. 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

Birmingham's hit music station, 103.7 The Q. All right, thanks for requesting Justin Bieber. It's coming up in like 3 minutes. We'll play it right after this song. By the way, Justin Bieber's got a whole new resurgence because of Coachella. People going back and streaming all his old stuff, which I absolutely love.

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0: Hits at Music Station, 103.7 The Q. I am Liz Bethany. I got to talk to Mike the Miz, wrestler, and Roxy Diaz, who hosts American Gladiators. I did not know anything about the show. I guess it was on in the 90s. And it's basically these super strong, freaky people who battle it out against people who think they're freaky and strong. As I was asking Roxy, which of these gladiators would you want to take on if you had to take any of them on?
1: The answer would be me, none of them. Not a one. Crush's legs, they should be studied. One of her thighs is bigger than my entire body.
2: Yeah.
1: You know, I don't even know if I reached Eagle's hips. She was so tall and he's so big. Like, it's just, yeah, they're massive. They're huge. I don't want zero parts of how they train. Mike got in the gym with them, and I just sat back and watched.
0: That was going to be my next question. If you don't want to take them on, would you want to join the workout?
3: I mean, I wanted to join the workout when she started doing handstands and walking across the room. That's when I said, yep, I had enough. I'm not going to be able to do that at all. I wanted a piece of every single gladiator. They wouldn't let me. But I will say this, after seeing them hit, kind of glad that they didn't let me, because they hit hard.
0: Man, and The Miz, I feel like, never backs down from things. Although maybe now he's getting older and he's like too pretty or something. I don't know.
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And hey, what up? I'm Liz Bethany. 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

Birmingham's Hit Music Station, 103.7 The Q. Olivia Rodrigo right there. And hey, I am Eliza Bethany. I've really been enjoying watching the Kevin Hart Funny AF show on Netflix. So it's a stand-up comedian competition. I feel like they've gotten some really good ones and some ones that I don't understand, but then they're doing live semifinals and finals this week. So, yeah, I would go watch that. Pick a favorite so you know who to root for.

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Zara Larsson did a girls trip version of her Midnight Sun album. So she did a bunch of collabs with her girls. I love it. 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
1: Hey, I'm Liz Bethany. I was just curious, a little would you rather be third wheel? You know, just you and a couple, or at home alone?
2: I'd rather be in a group than be alone.
0: Well, that's depressing. How about you?
3: 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I wouldn't want to share a girl, you know?
1: Oh, we're not talking about sharing in one. We're not talking about polyamory. We're just talking about you being the friend. My husband and I, we have a lot of friends who just, it's like the three of us, you know? Some of them are fully single. Some of them are in relationships, but their person doesn't want to come along. I just feel like we're always in a trio, if you will. And they always say they don't mind it. I'm going to say that's a compliment on us, though, that we don't make them uncomfortable. And not that they're so lonely that they got to come with us.
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And why is this not more of a thing? I would love a fruit punch flavored things. Like,

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0: 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If you want to hit me up, I'm at Elizabethany. You said sad circumstances, but it's your sister.
1: She was one of the only ones that was there for my dad when he was sick and falling. And I went down to see him once in a while, but she put up with so much, and she's doing a lot with the will now.
0: Wow, and that's a lot to handle physically and emotionally.
1: So that's why she's my hero. I asked her to help, and she just is a very strong woman and says, no, I can do it, but thanks for asking.
0: She's got it. I have no doubt.
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1: I was watching this video, a woman on her 100th birthday with her favorite animals. They got her a chance to swim with otters. My mom would have been so happy with that as well. I wish we could have made it happen, but we're talking about people who have supported you recently.
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0: Sometimes you need that. Yeah. Like today, I don't ever drink caffeine. I've had four.
2: Oh my God. Yeah, I love caffeine. Like I always drink so much. My friends make fun of me for it.
0: I believe it.
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1037 The Q, Birmingham's hit music station. Gen Z just gets blamed for everything in life, you know, and ruining things. Is Gen Z covering for their friends? Is that still happening? Would love to hear from you.

0: Birmingham's hit music station, 103.7 The Q. Hey, I'm Elizabethany. I just wanted to do a quick check-in, you know, make sure we're still helping each other out, that the art of covering for a friend when necessary has not died. So, you said it happened last weekend. Crazy night out with your friends, and what happened the next morning?
1: He was wearing a dress, like, thrown up all over his parents' bathroom. Mm. And I went downstairs, basically cooked breakfast with his parents while he got his life together. And one of our other friends was there, too, you know, just working that mom charm and whatnot. It was a lot of fun.
0: I want everyone to have friends like you, but also be aware that mom definitely knew what was going on. I mean, unless she's one of those that, like, my kid never does wrong. But she probably enjoyed the company, so appreciate it.
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13: I used to feel so guilty handing over the tablet just to get things done.
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1: I don't know why this takes up so much time in my brain, but as Zoe Kravitz is now engaged to Harry Styles, I always wonder if people have been engaged more than once, how do you know to be confident the next time? Like, how did you know it was going to work?
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I'm Alyssa Bethany. 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